These are the familiar shooting stars. Seldom larger than a pin's head. Too small to leave any traces as they drift down from the sky.

I've heard people say that too much of anything is not good for you, baby. But I don't know about that. As many times as we've loved and we've shared love and made love, it doesn't seem to me like it's enough.

We know now that in the early years of the 20th century, this world is being watched closely by intelligences greater than man's.

And the simplest sound of four letters, whatever it was, I'm over it now.

all of us. Each one of us was brought here for our years. It's destiny. I don't believe in destiny.